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0: 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I'm going to talk about Crider. You know the thing said, this is busy signal as I watch you now. Big up. Keep the music blasting.
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What you want me to do? 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I'm back.

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5: 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We're not going nowhere. We're never there late, we're always there soon. Thank you, Jaya Rice, Croydon in the morning. Oh yes, we keep we sheltered like a awning out there.
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I shouldn't ever. For free, I know you working day and night to get a college degree. 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

syrup sandwich and sugar water. 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

0: Here at Croydon FM, we're on the lookout for DJs and presenters. 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
1: Yo, what's going on, people? 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

lib ting. 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Master boy, I gotta catch this ting. No Tinder, I'll slide when I match this ting. Are you mine? That's a question I ask all the time. I touch proof with my hand on my heart, but it feels like you got your hand on my mind. I'm a vet when it comes to the tings. What? 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Like, trying to ask you, are you mine? That's a question.

0: SRV separation confirmed. Coming up on staging, the burnout of these twin solid rocket boosters at 2 minutes, 5 seconds.
1: Okay.

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1: Fundraisers for the two police officers killed in a wrong-way crash on the A66 have reached £250,000. PC Matthew Blades and Tom Clough were killed when a car being pursued by police hit the marked armed response vehicle seconds after the chase was terminated. The five teenagers in the other car were also pronounced dead at the scene in the early hours of Saturday. Andy Burnham's agreed to provide Ukraine with blueprints to produce long-range missiles. The Prime Minister's currently visiting Kyiv for Independence Day celebrations and talks on the country's future security. He's set to announce he'll allow European defence firm MBDA to declassify information on UK components for the weapons. The UEFA president says he's ruled himself out of the running to replace FIFA chief Gianni Infantino. Alexander Šeferin has warned, though, that Infantino should quit or he'll face a leadership bid in March. Gianni Infantino came under increasing pressure to step down over his bought-up plans to secure private investment in FIFA tournaments. Next, confidence in the economy has hit its highest levels since the historical lows reached at the start of the Iran conflict. That's according to the British Retail Consortium. They say there's also been a bump in people's readiness to spend. Their spokesperson is Tom Holder.
2: As the weather was super hot, people weren't wanting to go out shopping. And now that signs that the heat waves are finally possibly over, people are ready to get spending out to shops again.
1: And in football, Liverpool were able to rescue a late 2-2 draw from their trip to St James's Park. Liverpool head coach Andoni Iraola explained why Dominic Szoboszlai took the stoppage time penalty instead of striker Alexander Isak.
3: Alexis also was on the pitch and he's a very good penalty taker. Cody, we have a lot, but I think Dom showed the level.
1: From Radio News Hub, I'm Lucy Gorman-Lee.
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1: 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We never hate. 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
1: Fundraisers for the two police officers killed in a wrong-way crash on the A66 have reached £250,000. PC Matthew Blades and Tom Clough were killed when a car being pursued by police hit the marked arm response vehicle seconds after the chase was terminated. The five teenagers in the other car were also pronounced dead at the scene in the early hours of Saturday. Andy Burnham's agreed to provide Ukraine with blueprints to produce long-range missiles. The Prime Minister is currently visiting Kyiv for Independence Day celebrations and talks on the country's future security. He's set to announce he'll allow European defence firm MBDA to declassify information on UK components for the weapons. The UEFA president says he's ruled himself out of the running to replace FIFA chief Gianni Infantino. Alexander Šeferin has warned, though, that Infantino should quit or he'll face a leadership bid in March. Gianni Infantino came under increasing pressure to step down over his border plans to secure private investment in FIFA tournaments. Next, confidence in the economy has hit its highest levels since the historical lows reached at the start of the Iran conflict. That's according to the British Retail Consortium. They say there's also been a bump in people's readiness to spend. Their spokesperson is Tom Holder.
2: As the weather was super hot, people weren't wanting to go out shopping. And now that signs that the heat waves are finally possibly over, people are ready to get spending out to shops again.
1: And in football, Liverpool were able to rescue a late 2-2 draw from their trip to St James's Park. Liverpool head coach Andoni Iraola explained why Dominic Szoboszlai took the stoppage time penalty instead of striker Alexander Isak.
3: Alexis also was on the pitch and he's a very good penalty taker. Cody, we have a lot, but I think Dom showed the level.
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1: I'm standing here, bumped into Dave by the Santander. 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
1: Fundraisers for the two police officers killed in a wrong-way crash on the A66 have reached £250,000. PC Matthew Blades and Tom Clough were killed when a car being pursued by police hit the marked armed response vehicle seconds after the chase was terminated. The five teenagers in the other car were also pronounced dead at the scene in the early hours of Saturday. Andy Burnham's agreed to provide Ukraine with blueprints to produce long-range missiles. The Prime Minister's currently visiting Kyiv for Independence Day celebrations and talks on the country's future security. He's set to announce he'll allow European defence firm MBDA to declassify information on UK components for the weapons. The UEFA president says he's ruled himself out of the running to replace FIFA chief Gianni Infantino. Alexander Šeferin has warned, though, that Infantino should quit or he'll face a leadership bid in March. Gianni Infantino came under increasing pressure to step down over his abortive plans to secure private investment in FIFA tournaments. Next, confidence in the economy has hit its highest levels since the historical lows reached at the start of the Iran conflict. That's according to the British Retail Consortium. They say there's also been a bump in people's readiness to spend. Their spokesperson is Tom Holder.
2: As the weather was super hot, people weren't wanting to go out shopping. And now that signs that the heat waves are finally possibly over, people are ready to get spending out to shops again.
1: And in football, Liverpool were able to rescue a late 2-2 draw from their trip to St James's Park. Liverpool head coach Andoni Iraola explained why Dominic Szoboszlai took the stoppage time penalty instead of striker Alexander Isak.
3: Alexis also was on the pitch and he's a very good penalty taker. Cody, we have a lot, but I think Dom showed the level.
1: From Radio News Hub, I'm Lucy Gorman-Lee.
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1: Fundraisers for the two police officers killed in a wrong-way crash on the A66 have reached £250,000. PC Matthew Blades and Tom Clough were killed when a car being pursued by police hit the marked armed response vehicle seconds after the chase was terminated. The five teenagers in the other car were also pronounced dead at the scene in the early hours of Saturday. Andy Burnham's agreed to provide Ukraine with blueprints to produce long-range missiles. The Prime Minister's currently visiting Kyiv for Independence Day celebrations and talks on the country's future security. He's set to announce he'll allow European defence firm MBDA to declassify information on UK components for the weapons. The UEFA president says he's ruled himself out of the running to replace FIFA chief Gianni Infantino. Alexander Šeferin has warned, though, that Infantino should quit or he'll face a leadership bid in March. Gianni Infantino came under increasing pressure to step down over his bought-up plans to secure private investment in FIFA tournaments. Next, confidence in the economy has hit its highest levels since the historical lows reached at the start of the Iran conflict. That's according to the British Retail Consortium. They say there's also been a bump in people's readiness to spend. Their spokesperson is Tom Holder.
2: As the weather was super hot, people weren't wanting to go out shopping. And now that signs that the heat waves are finally possibly over, people are ready to get spending out to shops again.
1: And in football, Liverpool were able to rescue a late 2-2 draw from their trip to St James's Park. Liverpool head coach Andoni Iraola explained why Dominic Szoboszlai took the stoppage time penalty instead of striker Alexander Isak.
3: Alexis also was on the pitch and he's a very good penalty taker. Cody, we have a lot, but I think Dom showed the level.
1: From Radio News Hub, I'm Lucy Gorman-Lee.
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1: 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Big things are going, more fire. How you mean? Where me born and me grow in a London. Big up our jungle is massive.
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1: 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Stay in touch, stay in tune. We're not going nowhere. We're never there late, we're always there soon. Thank you, Jaya Rice, Croydon in the morning. Oh yes, we keep we sheltered like a awning. Out there.
2: 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FM.

Ay, I'ma play it how it is. 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Ay, you tryna steal all the spill. Ay, I'm in the field, not a pill. Ay, you wanna spill, then let's spill. 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Rose Rush still Uncle Phil. Yeah.

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1: 50,000 pounds has been raised for the families of two police officers who died in a crash on the A66. Holly Hughes has more.
2: PC Matthew Blades and Tom Clough were killed when a car driving the wrong way on a dual carriageway crashed into their vehicle. The five teenagers in the other car were also pronounced dead at the scene in the early hours of Saturday. Organisers said funds raised would be split equally between the two officers' families. A second crowdfunder for the families had raised more than £27,600.
1: The Prime Minister's arrived in Ukraine to underline his support for the country. It's his first foreign visit since taking over from Sir Keir Starmer. Andy Burnham is due to chair a meeting of the so-called Coalition of the Willing later. The UEFA president says he's ruled himself out of the running to replace FIFA chief Gianni Infantino. Alexander Čeferin has warned, though, that Infantino should quit or he'll face a leadership bid in March. Gianni Infantino has come under increasing pressure to step down over his aborted plans to secure private investment in FIFA tournaments. Next, the UK's confidence in its economy is at an all-time high since the beginning of the Iran conflict, and it's pushing people to get spending. Tom Holder is from the British Retail Consortium who did the research. He says there are a few other factors.
3: Just as people are more confident in the economy, they're also slightly more confident about their own personal finances. And as a result of that, people are saying they're expecting to be spending more in the next 3 months than they were in the last three, not just on retail, but overall.
1: And drivers are being told to expect a frantic Friday. The summer bank holiday getaway is expected to be the busiest on the roads in more than a decade. The RAC say they estimate 20 million leisure trips will be made by car between Friday and Monday the 31st. That's the latest from Radio News Hub. I'm Lucy Gorman-Lee.
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0: Big bro said there's gonna be winners and losers. 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
1: Well, I'm me, I the youth, we sing cutie, cutie. 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
3: Crazy. I go. Everything I do it with a passion. If I gotta be a, I'ma be a bad one.

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1: 50,000 pounds has been raised for the families of two police officers who died in a crash on the A66. Holly Hughes has more.
2: PC Matthew Blades and Tom Clough were killed when a car driving the wrong way on a dual carriageway crashed into their vehicle. The five teenagers in the other car were also pronounced dead at the scene in the early hours of Saturday. Organisers said funds raised would be split equally between the two officers' families. A second crowdfunder for the families had raised more than £27,600.
1: The Prime Minister's arrived in Ukraine to underline his support for the country. It's his first foreign visit since taking over from Sir Keir Starmer. Andy Burnham is due to chair a meeting of the so-called Coalition of the Willing later. The UEFA president says he's ruled himself out of the running to replace FIFA chief Gianni Infantino. Alexander Čeferin has warned, though, that Infantino should quit or he'll face a leadership bid in March. Gianni Infantino has come under increasing pressure to step down over his aborted plans to secure private investment in FIFA tournaments. Next, the UK's confidence in its economy is at an all-time high since the beginning of the Iran conflict, and it's pushing people to get spending. Tom Holder is from the British Retail Consortium who did the research. He says there are a few other factors.
3: Just as people are more confident in the economy, they're also slightly more confident about their own personal finances. And as a result of that, people are saying they're expecting to be spending more in the next 3 months than they were in the last three, not just on retail, but overall.
1: And drivers are being told to expect a frantic Friday. The summer bank holiday getaway is expected to be the busiest on the roads in more than a decade. The RAC say they estimate 20 million leisure trips will be made by car between Friday and Monday the 31st. That's the latest from Radio News Hub. I'm Lucy Gorman-Leigh.
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0: 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I'll be playing music you know and love, from Trenchtown to Jonestown to Tivoli. Things to listen out for is our Reggae Got Soul segment. If you like a bargain, then there's 2 for 1 and the Who Am I corner, where you have to guess who our feature artist is. 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

Yo, what's up, boo? I know you never had a love like this before, but you know, I wanna be that one for you. Yo, Tim and Bob.

0: Here at Croydon FM, we're on the lookout for DJs and presenters. 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
1: Andy Burnham has pledged to continue Britain's support for Ukraine as he told the country it was keeping the flame of European freedom alive in the 21st century. The Prime Minister made his address during celebrations to mark the 35th anniversary of Ukraine's independence. Next, more than £250,000 has been raised for the families of two police officers who died in a crash on the A66. Holly Hughes has more.
2: PC Matthew Blades and Tom Clough were killed when a car driving the wrong way on a dual carriageway crashed into their vehicle. The five teenagers in the other car were also pronounced dead at the scene in the early hours of Saturday. Organisers said funds raised would be split equally between the two officers' families. A second crowdfunder for the families had raised more than £27,600.
1: Professor Jason Arday's memoir will be published in the UK as planned. His family say it's only right that they honour his wishes. Professor Arday resigned from his role at the University of Cambridge earlier this month after he faced intense scrutiny over accusations of plagiarism. On August 14th, he was found dead in Battersea, South London. The memoir will be released on Thursday. Rail passengers in Essex and London may face longer journeys over the coming week because of track issues caused by droughts and hot weather. It comes after two trains derailed during the heatwave earlier this month. The worst behaviours by workers leading to disciplinary action includes theft, bullying and being rude. But not all issues need to be escalated.
3: There are easier routes to resolution rather than just going straight into formal procedures. Simply having a conversation about these concerns in a lot of cases is going to make such a big difference.
1: That's Kevin Rowan from Conciliation Service, ACAS. And if you're hitting the roads this Friday, drivers are being told to expect a frantic Friday. That's because the summer bank holiday getaway is expected to be the busiest on roads in more than a decade. That's the latest from Radio News Hub. I'm Tanita Sims.
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Me and my partner in my Impala, popping on collars, tossing up dollars. A trunk on the side of us, but that wanna bet $100 that they all wanna doggy dog father. 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It's off the limbo with Timbo, you might.

You play me and I play you. 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This ain't your thing, this my song. Move on, we in the club at the Shark Bar. Valet my keys and park my car. No snapshots cause I might get popped. As I slide by security giving the props. First thing I do when I get in it, let me take you back to when I first slid in it. Grab my jet in, get my pit in, put my bid in. No bullshit, we'll be sitting in the corner with smoke coming from up under us like we sitting in the sauna. Burning up the chalk, break

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1: Andy Burnham has pledged to continue Britain's support for Ukraine as he told the country it was keeping the flame of European freedom alive in the 21st century. The Prime Minister made his address during celebrations to mark the 35th anniversary of Ukraine's independence. Next, more than £250,000 has been raised for the families of two police officers who died in a crash on the A66. Holly Hughes has more.
2: PC Matthew Blades and Tom Clough were killed when a car driving the wrong way on a dual carriageway crashed into their vehicle. The five teenagers in the other car were also pronounced dead at the scene in the early hours of Saturday. Organisers said funds raised would be split equally between the two officers' families. A second crowdfunder for the families had raised more than £27,600.
1: Professor Jason Arday's memoir will be published in the UK as planned. His family say it's only right that they honour his wishes. Professor Arday resigned from his role at the University of Cambridge earlier this month after he faced intense scrutiny over accusations of plagiarism. On August 14th, he was found dead in Battersea, South London. The memoir will be released on Thursday. Rail passengers in Essex and London may face longer journeys over the coming week because of track issues caused by droughts and hot weather. It comes after two trains derailed during the heatwave earlier this month. The worst behaviours by workers leading to disciplinary action includes theft, bullying and being rude. But not all issues need to be escalated.
3: There are easier routes to resolution rather than just going straight into formal procedures. Simply having a conversation about these concerns in a lot of cases is going to make such a big difference.
1: That's Kevin Rowan from Conciliation Service ACAS. And if you're hitting the roads this Friday, drivers are being told to expect a frantic Friday. That's because the summer bank holiday getaway is expected to be the busiest on roads in more than a decade. That's the latest from Radio News Hub. I'm Tanita Sims.
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3: Yeah. Yeah. OB fam, finally up in this piece. Got my mans that put me on, you know what I'm saying? One shout out to the Uptown, you know what I mean?

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3: You're locked into the Monday Mishmash. 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

0: 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And that is our first track for today's Monday Mishmash.
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0: 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Welcome to the Monday Mishmash with me, Sophia, taking you through 2 hours of soul, jazz, R&B, hip-hop, and everything in between coming your way today and every single Monday on the one, the only, Croydon FM 97.8, 99.4. Make sure, if you know someone that's not dialed in right now, tap them on the shoulder, send them a little message. 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You can listen to wherever you are in the world. And we've had a lovely year so far on Croydon FM. So much has gone on, and with the Monday Mishmash specifically, we have gone through so many different foods and so many different types of music, from going around the world with the International Interlude every first Monday of the month, which is next week, by the way, where I share with you music in a language that maybe you don't know, but it will definitely translate to good vibes. And also, we've had a few guests this year. Recently, we had Papier join us in the studio, or I should say Wave, as you'll find out when you listen to the interview, that he's now taking on this new chapter as Wave, going through this journey of releasing his own music. If you missed that show or any show across Croydon FM, you can jump on mixcloud.com/CroydonFM to listen back to any show. For now though, for today, as I mentioned, the mix of different music coming your way, and you might have heard there me mention food. If you're brand new to the Monday Mishmash, then welcome, and if you're a returner, then welcome back. But as you know, with music, I believe that it connects us all around the world, not just through the languages that we sing in, but also in just the way we feel as well with music. So music connects us around the world. But so there's something else that we can also enjoy together, and that is food. That's why every single week I don't just share a range of music, but also I share food for thought. And that's where we really take a moment to just think about the food that we have on our plates today and the journey that it took. And with food for thought, as I do every single week, I give you 3 clues to lead up to it. And then after I've shared with you my 2 timeless tunes, 2 tracks I think will last beyond the end of time, then we go into the big reveal for the food for thought. So, with the Monday Mishmash, as it goes every single week, we go through that beautiful mix of music, soul, jazz, R&B, hip-hop, everything in between coming your way. We have those 2 timeless tunes coming up in just a few tracks, and these are 2 tracks that could be released from way back, or just yesterday. They are ones that I know will ring around your brain after you've heard them one time, because they have been ringing around mine. And after Timeless Tunes, we go on Food for Thought, where we look at the journey our food has taken today, focus on one specific food, and see how far it's come to come to our plates. And then, at the end of every show, I try to keep you in the loop with what has been going on currently in the music world, and keep you up to date with those brand new tunes. So, I end the show with the New Note selection, and today, we have some lovely tracks for you, a lovely range, some amazingly talented artists and producers, and you are not going to want to miss it. So make sure you keep it locked for that New Note selection at the end of the show, every single Monday, 3 till 5 p.m. with me, Sophia, on the Monday Mishmash, Croydon FM. We're going to jump back into the Mishmash now, and after these 2 tracks, I'll be giving you your first clue for this week's Food for Thought. For now, we're going to cruise with Shretta.

And as I mentioned, the first clue of this week's Food for Thought, it'll be after the next track. So from cruising with Shweta, we're gonna L-O-V-E with Devin Morrison.

Devin Morrison there with L-O-V-E. And I hope you've had a lovely week, by the way. It has been an intense summer in a good way. There's been so many events as well as music being enjoyed because so many releases and so many new artists are coming out. And it has been amazing to hear everything, all of that beautiful creation. And if you have any plans for the rest of your August, then let me know. It'll be good to know how everybody is rounding off this month, because then we're jumping over into the ninth month of the year. It is insane how fast time is flying, and soon I won't be talking about summer music, I'll be talking about Christmas music. It is just around the corner. I'm not going to say the days because I know that can put people on edge, but it is not far. So we were going into a little bit of that lovely funky bag, and we're going to go into one more track because we are one more track away from those timeless tunes. And I've got The Foreign Exchange for you, as well as Beachard, two amazing tracks that I think will last beyond the end of time. And you know how it goes on the Monday mishmash: soul, jazz, R&B, hip-hop, everything in between sent your way, and it can be different every single week. So make sure you're locking in every single week for that variety of music. And as you know, I did promise you the first clue for this week's Food for Thought after two tracks. So here it is, because this week's Food for Thought, I think you've definitely been enjoying it over the summer, and it will be incorporated in one of the clues. But this Food for Thought actually originates from the Netherlands. That is your first clue. This week's Food for Thought originates from the Netherlands. And with Food for Thoughts, you know, we've talked about main dishes, we've talked about spices, we've talked about little side dishes too, and maybe this is a side dish, who knows, but it is definitely from the Netherlands in terms of where it first began. So have a little think. If you have any guesses, you can send them my way on my socials at Sophia Dunya on Instagram and X. That is SAFIADUNIYA. This week's Food for Thoughts first clue out of three, it is from the Netherlands. Into this track now, this is Hold My Hand from Zol, Two Black Guy, and also Darian Brockington and Mushina. Enjoy.

Machinsa. Guy, and we've got Darian Brockington and Fonte and Zoe with Hold My Hand. Great track there, and I hope it has warmed you up now for this next one from the Foreign Exchange. This is a track way back from 2004, back in January, I think it was 2004, funny enough. So 22 years ago, the album that was Connected from the Foreign Exchange, and one of the biggest ones, I'll say, from it, if not actually, do you know what? Come Around is also massive, and it is a great tune, because on that album you had 17 songs, so it's a lot to choose from. But Come Around is also another one, but this one here, Happiness, is the one we should, you know, play all year round, enjoy. And like I said, timeless tunes for me. That is where we are right now. These next two tracks are timeless for me, and maybe for you. They're ones that have been ringing around my brain quite a bit recently, so I wanted to make sure that if they're endless for me, they might just be endless for you after one listen. But this one here, it's been here for 22 years, Happiness. Great track from the Foreign Exchange, and I'm going to let you enjoy it. But before we jump into it, I want to remind you of this week's food for thought. That first clue I gave you is, it is something that originates in the Netherlands. And your second clue for you is, it includes cabbage. You've got two clues now, nice and quickly. Third and final clue I'll give you after we've gone through both timeless tunes. You know it is from the Netherlands, and you know it includes cabbage. First timeless tune now for you comes from the Foreign Exchange. This is Happiness.

The song that will last for me beyond the end of time. That is our first Times tune of this week. That is Happiness from the Foreign Exchange. And onto our second and final Times tune for you now, a track that I think will last forever and ever. This one here comes from Beachyard and was released way back in 2008. So 4 years later than Happiness in the album that is Soul Movement Volume 1 from Beachyard. Some great tracks in here. You've got tracks like Bad Meaning Good, Nowadays featuring Shad, 21 songs in total. And this one here is my favorite. This is Enjoy Yourself.

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1: Beat y'all there with a timeless tune for me, a track I think will last beyond the end of time. That is Enjoy Yourself.
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1: And I've given you two clues for this week's Food for Thought, and those were my two timeless tunes, which I share every single week. So the third and final clue is on its way before the big reveal. So far, you know it originates in the Netherlands, and you know that it includes cabbage. Those are your two clues for you right now. I'll let that marinate, and in one more track, we will have that third and final clue. This is from Rashaan Patterson, The One For Me.

Sean Patterson there with The One For Me. Third and final clue now for this week's food for thought. I've told you already, it originates from the Netherlands and it includes cabbage. Your third and final clue now, it is a barbecue staple. If you've had a barbecue so far this year or you're planning to, this one right here will be added to your plate, guaranteed. It is a little side dish. It gets added on, dolloped on, little extra clue for you, but it includes cabbage and it originates from the Netherlands. What could it be? All will be revealed for this week's food for thought, and we'll find out about the journey it's taken to our plates today in just a moment. For now though, this is a beautiful track. This is Be Here, Raphael Sadiq and D'Angelo.

Raphael Sadiq and D'Angelo with Be Here. One more track now and then the reveal for this week's Food for Thought. So far, all three clues have come your way. You know it originates from the Netherlands. You know it includes cabbage. And third and final clue, it is a barbecue staple. Jordan Rakai now with Add the Baseline.

0: cursed.
1: Jordan Rakai there with Add the Baseline. We've come to the moment of the show, the Monday Mishmash, where we talk about this week's food for thought, or rather, we give the reveal for it. So far, you've had those three clues, so now that means it is time for that reveal. We know that it originates in the Netherlands. We know that includes cabbage. And the third and final clue I gave you was it is a barbecue staple. Not a very nice clue, I will admit, but I feel like if I gave you the other clue I was thinking of, it would have been too easy, and I've got to let you kind of have that time to marinate, let the brain juices flow and get it going. But hopefully, most of you guessed coleslaw. And if you did, then of course, well done to you. Give yourself a tap on the back, and we will, of course, be giving all the details around this food for thought for now. If you don't know what coleslaw is, then that's completely fine, because that's what food for thought is about. We talk about different foods from all around the world, whether they're humble spices, little vegetables, main dishes, or a side dish like coleslaw. And with coleslaw, as the clues in kind of incline towards, it includes cabbage. That is the main ingredient. And it's really a cold salad made primarily from finely shredded raw cabbage, usually combined with carrots and a creamy or tangy dressing. And mayonnaise is the main version that many of us know, but that version is especially familiar in the UK and the US. Coleslaw has a much older European root, and it can range from rich and creamy to very sharp and vinegar-based as well. So we'll go into the history of coleslaw in terms of its origins in Europe, specifically, of course, within the Netherlands. And let's add to that, actually, and look at the name coleslaw, because coleslaw has nothing to do with the word cold. It's actually the name from the Dutch word koolsla, and kool means cabbage, and sla means salad. So, of course, koolsla literally means cabbage salad. And, of course, English speakers gradually transformed the pronunciation of koolsla to coleslaw, sometimes shortened, though, to just slaw, especially in the States. That is this week's food for thought. We'll be talking more about it, the history, the origins of it, how it travelled to our plates today, as well as the different types and variations. Let me know if you've had coleslaw recently. I recently missed out on coleslaw. I was enjoying a very nice oxtail with rice and peas and plantain. And the one thing I needed on my little box was coleslaw. And it just got me thinking, where does it even come from? Is it like an English thing? Because that's what I thought when I thought about like the cabbage. And in my research, I found out it is in the Netherlands. And you'll find out more about that too in just a moment. That is this week's Food for Thought. Get in touch with me on my socials at Safia Dunya on Instagram and X. That is SafiaDunya. I believe that food and music are the key things in this world that connect us all. And that is why we dive into it on the Monday Mishmash. Back to the music now, to this track here. And we are talking about coleslaw, which is traditionally cold. So Reuben James is going to tell us. So cool.

Ruben James there with So Cool. And this next one, Kofi Stone and Addie Solomon with Talk About Us. We're going to be talking all about this week's food for thought, the history, the origins, and the different types for coleslaw.

Yeah. Kofi Stone and Addie Sullivan there with Talk About Us. You're tuned in to the Monday Mishmash, soul, jazz, R&B, hip-hop and everything in between coming your way for 2 hours. We're approaching that halfway point, which means we're getting closer and closer to the end part of the show with the new note selection to keep you in the loop with those new tracks coming out every single week. Now, we're talking about this week's food for thought right now before we get there, and that is coleslaw. Something that maybe you just dollop on your plate and you don't really think about, but it's come a little way and it's been around for quite a while because coleslaw originated way back in the Netherlands within Europe. A lot of people think, oh, it's a more of a UK thing, American thing, but its story begins in the Netherlands. And although salads made from cabbage existed much, much earlier, the ancient Romans actually ate dressed cabbage dishes. But the more direct ancestor of the modern coleslaw that we know today was the Dutch coleslaw. And it's a simple salad of shredded cabbage dressed with vinegar or other seasonings as well. And then Dutch settlers brought their cabbage growing and salad making traditions to the New Netherland, including present day New York in the 17th century. And it was then when mayonnaise wasn't originally part of the dish, as mayonnaise became increasingly popular during the 18th and 19th centuries. That's when those creamy versions were developed and eventually became particularly associated with the American coleslaw that we all know today. So of course, from that, Dutch settlers helped establish cabbage salad in North America, and that's where it developed into the coleslaw that we recognize today. American cooks created numerous versions, particularly as commercially produced mayonnaise became widely available in the 20th century. And Britain already had a long tradition of eating cabbage, but American-style creamy coleslaw became familiar during the 20th century, and it eventually became a supermarket, barbecue, and takeaway staple. So the basic idea has travelled even further, with different countries adapting slaw under their own vegetables, spices and dressings. Because that slaw is just salad. It's just a way of putting things that are uncooked together with specific dressings or sauces. And coleslaw itself is just something that's very iconic in terms of American barbecues. And just food in general is a side dish to go alongside spice to give that creaminess texture to a lot of dishes. I personally love it alongside a barbecue or even a stew to bring a creamy cold element to it. I'll let you know a few different types and variations, as well as how you can simply make some coleslaw at home, because honestly, when you have it fresh, you will not want to buy it from the shop again. But that is this week's food for thought, which is coleslaw. We're going to jump into another track now before we go to a quick news break, but I wanted to ask you as well, as there have been a few barbecues over this summer, and this summer has been increasingly hot. Maybe we might have had our last bit of sunshine this week, and then rain is predicted to pour down next week. Hopefully, if you've got barbecue plans, the sun will shine for you. But what are your barbecue staples? Get in touch with me on the WhatsApp studio line on 07494 696 978, and let me know what are some of the side dishes you have to have at your barbecue. For me, coleslaw is a definite one. And another thing I'd probably add is like some kind of potato. It doesn't have to be chips, but maybe like some little wedges or some cube potato cooked up spicy. Something I like to make is spicy potatoes. We do a lot in our families, and you just cook up the potatoes nicely small cubes with some chili flakes, and it tastes so good alongside whatever meat you cook on the barbecue. But for me, coleslaw will always be there. Some people love

Your reputation, reputation, reputation. Yo, I lost my reputation, and at the same time found my inspiration in the silence of the basement. Patient.

0: Lenny and Lyle Connor there with Take It Slow. We're going to go to a quick news break and a few ads. And we're back on the Monday Mishmash with me, Sophia. 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
2: Burnham has pledged to continue Britain's support for Ukraine as he told the country it was keeping the flame of European freedom alive in the 21st century. He also hit back at Moscow's claims Britain has added fuel to the fire of the Ukraine war. Here's Minister for the Armed Forces, Louise Sander-Jones.
3: It's hugely important. So today is the 35th anniversary of Ukraine's independence and it's never been more important. We know with the war against the Russian aggression how hard fought freedom is. Freedom is not free, as we know.
2: More than £250,000 has been raised for the family of two police officers who died in a crash on the A66. PC Matthew Blades and Tom Clough were killed when a car driving the wrong way on a dual carriageway crashed into their vehicle. The five teenagers in the other car were also pronounced dead at the scene in the early hours on Saturday. Authorities in the US have urged 90,000 residents to evacuate as shifting winds continue to challenge firefighters trying to bring an out-of-control wildfire in Nevada under control. At least six people, three emergency services personnel and three civilians have been injured. Workplace issues like rudeness and lying about illness might not need to be escalated to be resolved. That's the advice from Conciliation Service ACAS. Their spokesperson is Kevin Rowan.
4: It's really an employer's interest to do this. So I think first of all we want to make sure

0: We're supporting them to have very clear, fair and transparent procedures in place, but also talk to them about what skills managers need.
1: And the Netherlands has pulled out of the 2027 Eurovision Song Contest for the second year in a row. Dutch public service broadcaster Avrotros says the event can no longer be considered neutral, with a participating country still involved in a large-scale military conflict. Eurovision announced earlier this month that winners will be ineligible to host the contest if they are involved in armed conflict. That's the latest from Radio News Hub. I'm Tanita Sims.
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0: 的礼服我们离到背
1: Love that one from Belle Cobain. That is Leader. You're locked into the Monday Mishmash with me, Sophia, every Monday, 3 till 5 p.m. You know what it is. We've got one more hour left until the end of the show, which means we are getting closer and closer to the new notes selection where I'm sharing with you some brand new tracks that dropped across the past couple of weeks. And I'm keeping you in the loop with some amazing artists, some amazing songs, and even some potential projects dropping very soon, and some you can dive into already. Right now, though, we're talking about this week's Food for Thought, where we explore a specific food every single week and look at the journey it has taken to our plates today. We've already talked about the history and the origins of coleslaw in terms of how it went from the Netherlands to the UK, and it was partly due to the settlers that were from the Netherlands that went and settled in North America, where then it gained its popularity, and then mayonnaise was added. What are the different types and variations, though? Of course, you've got creamy coleslaw, cabbage, carrot with mayonnaise-based dressing. And some people will throw in a few other different things like celeriac as well to spice it up. Well, not really spice it, but pizzazz it up. You've also got vinegar slaw, and this is lighter and sharper. No mayonnaise here. Instead, it'll be more so like a vinaigrette that is used with the cabbage. And then you've got red cabbage slaw, very colourful, crunchier, and it's often slightly sweeter because of that red cabbage. You've got southern US slaw, and this is often sweet and creamy, commonly served with barbecue. Sometimes salad cream will be added in as well as mayonnaise, and that will add to the sweetness. You've got Asian style slaw, and this contains more so sesame, ginger, soy, chili, and rice vinegar. It gives it a little bit of an extra taste to it. Think of it as, for example, you'll have a few flakes of chili in there. You'll have a spicy bit of oil within there too. And obviously that little bit of the tanginess from the rice vinegar and the soy with that lovely saltiness. You've also got Caribbean slaw, and this can include ingredients such as pineapple, mango, or chili. Lots of different ways in making coleslaw, and it depends house by house. But how about if you make it yourself and cater it for your taste buds? Maybe you like it when it's vinegary and it cuts through those flavors, or you like it super creamy with as much mayonnaise as possible. Easy way to do it. You just simply finely shred white cabbage and carrots. If you want, you can add in other things. Sometimes thinly sliced onions are added in. For a classic creamy version, though, you want to combine those things with mayonnaise, a little bit of vinegar or lemon juice, and then season it with some salt and pepper, and sometimes a touch of sugar or mustard. Really depends on your taste preferences. And as I say with every single food for thought, you may not like the sound of a dish, but just try it. Make it at home. Adjust what you don't like, and you may make the next best thing. But it is obviously usually chilled before serving, and that just allows the dressing to just sit and soften the vegetables slightly while also keeping the characteristic crunch. That is coleslaw, the different types and how you can make it at home. Let me know if you end up making it for yourself or for a big barbecue party you've got going this week to end off August. I'm going to let you know a few quick facts for you soon, as well as summarizing this week's food for thought before we go into those tracks that will take us on the journey to the new note selection for today, where we're going to hear those brand new tracks that have dropped across the last couple of weeks to make sure you're kept in the loop. For now, though, a beautiful track, lovely vocals from Cherise here, and production sublime from Edbla. This is Taken.

Potato Head, people there featuring Sorceress and Mosaic. That is Messenger. Shout out to Joe and Harley on the way back home from a festival tuning in. And shout out to all of you that have been sending your guesses in for this week's Food for Thought. We're going to be wrapping it up now for this week's Food for Thought. That is coleslaw. And a little few facts for you before we add the summary, because we found out that the col in coleslaw means cabbage, not cold. And early coleslaw didn't contain mayonnaise. Instead, it was more of a vinegary sort. And technically, a slaw doesn't actually have to contain cabbage anymore. Modern versions use everything from broccoli stems to apples. You can even add in grapes, whatever you fancy. Like I mentioned, any recipe we talk about, any food specifically, add adjustments to it, make it yours, and you might make the best coleslaw that you have ever tried. And coleslaw's combination of fat, acidity, and crunch explains why it pairs so well with barbecue and fried foods, because of that balance in flavors and textures. And cabbage's durability made it particularly useful historically, because it could be stored through colder months and last very, very long. Obviously, they didn't have fridges back then, so when it didn't have the mayonnaise within it, it lasted for a very long time. So overall, with coleslaw, to wrap it up, we found that it's evolved from the Dutch coleslaw, or cabbage salad, before traveling to North America with Dutch settlers and eventually developing into the familiar, creamy version that we know today. And what began as a simple combination of shredded cabbage and dressing has become a global side dish, with countless variations built around its signature crunch and tanginess. Let me know if you make coleslaw this week, or to wrap up this month of August with barbecues. I know I'm going to be doing a little barbecue myself in September to round off this summer, and I will be having loads of coleslaw that day. Maybe, nah, I don't think I will be adding in grapes, but if you feel like it, go free to do so. Some people also add in some apples, and as mentioned, you can mix it all up, make it your own, make it more vinegary, more creamy, whatever your taste buds desire. That was this week's Food for Thought, which was coleslaw. And next week, of course, I'll be sharing with you another food for thought. It may be a humble vegetable, a delightful fruit, a lovely spice, or a whole main dish to keep you going as we head over towards autumn. For now though, this is the last track before we jump into the new note selection. Some brand new tracks for you to keep you in the loop with all of those new musics that are coming our way. This is Kwaku Sante now with Molasses.

0: molasses there from Quaker Sante. And we have now arrived at...
1: Brand new!
0: That is right. Brand new tracks coming your way across the last couple of weeks. So make sure you're kept in the loop with that new music that has been heading here. And we've got a few tracks that are leading on to projects. This one specifically comes from Navy, an emerging artist living in Switzerland from a young age. She's had such a strong interest in the world of music. And her music usually reflects her experiences of the daily worries of life. And she has some beautiful influences like Tom Mitch, Daniel Caesar, Nina Simone, and Jordan Rakai, and many others as well. You can hear those influences within her tracks. So for her, for Navy, you need to open your ears as much as your soul. And this track here is a lovely one. It is Late Nights, leading up to her album dropping on the 30th of October, just 66 days time. And we've got two tracks so far, Slowly Burning, and this one right here, that is Late Nights, for a taste of it. The album is I'll Wait For You from Navy. Keep an eye out for that one. For now, this is A Taste with Late Nights.

on the 30th of October. I'll wait for you. Love that one. And on to the next one now. This one here is a track from an insanely talented vocalist. And this is actually the third track we've heard from her this year, from Gayathri Krishnan. And it is beautiful. Self-Esteem, we heard earlier. This one here is called 10 Count. And she's saying here with this track, she's never played about her boundaries. Enjoy this one from Gayathri Krishnan.

Gayathri Krishnan there with 10 Count. And we've had a few tracks from her already, Self-Esteem before this, so potentially there is a little project on the way, so make sure you keep an eye out for more from Gayathri Krishnan. For now, that is just 10 Count. On to the next track now, and this one here comes from Tiana Major 9, and she's added on another track for us to wait for with this album, November Scorpio Deluxe. It's out on August the 28th, not long at all. This is just a taste of it. It is called Heaven, and she said she wrote this song for the ones that know that's their person after just meeting them for the first time, and you know the ones that she's talking about. This is Heaven, when they feel like they're straight from there. Tiana Major 9.

Tiana Mage 9 there with Heaven, leading up to her album that is November Scorpio, the deluxe edition, out on August the 28th. Make sure you have a little listen once it drops. I'm going to go over to the next one now, and this time we have two voices on one track. We've got Farah Adali and we've got David Kofi, two talents rather, on one track, and it is a beautiful one because in this track there is a beautiful blend, a fusion of jazz, soul and R&B coming together with David Kofi on the keyboards and Farah Adali on the lead vocals. We've got NK OK as well on the drums, Emmanuel Simlane on bass guitar and Harrison Cole on the trumpet here. A lovely, lovely track, and it's about going through the times of life and trying to make the right decisions and making the mistakes over and over again, but having hope for a better chance and getting it right the next time. This is a lovely one from David Kofi and Farah Adali. This is Over Again.

0: David Kofi and Pharoah Dunn. With some amazing talent on here. Harrison Cole on the trumpet. NKOK on drums. And Emmanuel Simlane on bass guitar. Make sure you keep an ear out for more from David Kofi and Pharoah Dunn. Beautiful track there for you. Next up now, we have another one, and this comes from two other artists coming together as a duo, though, and actually a husband and wife duo. One who sings stunningly and another who produces sublimely. It is none other than 3:20. And they dropped a little project a little while back that was separate from The Noise. I think it was 2025, actually, when it dropped last. February, I think, or December, and it was side A, but now they've dropped side B, and this has some beautiful tracks on there, 7 in total. Last time I think we had about 9 with tracks like The Light, I Need You, and Blessed Like That, and this time we've got some more smoothness to it. Such Is Life is my favorite that has dropped from this project already, but this one here is another one. It's the second track from the album that is separate from The Noise, side B from 3:20. This is Run Away to Dublin.
1: Yeah, yeah, to the beat, what? To the beat, what? Yeah, yeah, yeah.

2020 there. Ran away to Dublin. Over their brand new album, Separate From The Noise. Side B. Right now, you're locked into the Monday Mishmash. We're going to be rounding off very soon. You've got me, Sophia, for a couple more minutes before we go into the rest of the Croydon FM schedule for the week. If you miss any show on Croydon FM or you want to run it back up, jump on mixcloud.com/CroydonFM and make sure you're following Croydon FM on all socials as well so you do not miss a thing. Right now, though, we're looking at the new notes, some brand new tracks across the last couple of weeks to keep you in the loop. And this next one now is a new artist to me as well, and it's Sienna Senate, and she's a London-based singer and songwriter whose music blends soulful melodies with deeply personal storytelling. Now, she was born and raised in North London with Basotho heritage from Lesotho, and she draws inspiration from richness of her roots and the experiences that have shaped her journey. Influenced by lovely artists like Clear Soul, Amy Winehouse, Snow Allegra, Sienna writes with honesty and vulnerability, exploring themes of love, identity, healing and self-discovery, and her songs capture the emotions that often go unspoken, creating space for listeners to feel seen, understood, and connected. And this brand new track of hers is beautiful. This is Sienna Senate with a brand new one, Do Your Thing.

Sienna Sinead there with Do Your Thing. Keep an eye out for more from her as well. Absolutely stunning vocals. On to the next one now. And this one here is actually a project you can dive into. And it's part two, because we had Seaside Rap a little while ago from Isaiah Dreads. And now we have Seaside Rap 2. Some lovely songs on here. You've got Tony Bones, the producer, featuring on the track Fish and Chips. National Trust is one of my favorites as well. But this one here with Maisie June takes the top for me. You've got 9 tracks in total you can enjoy on Seaside Rap 2 from Isaiah Dreads. This one here is Flowers featuring Maisie June.

0: Remind me of you.
1: Isaiah Dreads there, featuring Maisie June. That is Flowers, off of the brand new project that is Seaside Rap 2. Make sure you jump into it from Isaiah Dreads. We're going to go to the next one now, and this track here comes from two talented rappers and a talented producer as well, because it was so smooth, this track. And then you had Mayday and Jordan Emmanuel jump on bar for bar. It is just amazing. This is a track that is Same Language. You've got Mayday, Jordan Emmanuel and Alex on production here. Such a great track, Same Language, and you are going to be needing to pause it on all of the different wordplay that is in this one. But when you don't speak the same language, if you don't understand it, ain't got time to explain it. Life is short and demanding. This one here is Mayday and Jordan Emmanuel, bars on bars on this one, and Alex here on the production, Sublime. This is Same Language. Enjoy.
2: We don't speak the same language. If you don't understand it, ain't got time to explain it. Life is short and demanding. Make the joke, stick the landing. Take a leap or crash landing. Yeah, the choice is yours.
3: Man, I just booked Crete for a week. That's Greece for the neeks, that's me for a week. I ain't got no horse in the race, stop forcing it, mate. Man, it's awkward debate when we walk in the face. From the door to the stage, they applaud in the place. See, it's all in the pace when it's Jordan and May. See cards fall into place. So you can't kill kings when it's fate. Can't put a diamond away from a club with a heart's demigrate. Far from a mug, far from a spade, far from a dud. Pass me a plate, hungry enough, dogs with an eight. Midfield bus, Steve with the

0: chicks and the babes.
1: 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Life is short and demanding. Make the jump, stick the landing. Take a leap or crash landing. The choice is yours.

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Wow. 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Yeah. 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

0: get your jaw side rocked. 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You need to live a life, but don't live a lie. At the end of the day, it's you v you, but you can't win it twice. We don't speak the same language. If you don't understand it, ain't got time to explain it. Life is short and demanding. Can't settle for average. You really, really have to go outside to create your own look. And if you were waiting for a signal or a sign, this is it.
1: Mayday, Jordan Emmanuel. Birmingham in the studio.
2: Hey, hey, hey, hey, hey, hey, hey,
1: and Alex there on production for that one. That is Same Language. And those are the new notes there for you. Every single week I share with you brand new tracks from across the globe, across the UK, across all over, to make sure you're kept in the loop, of course, with those new tracks that are dropping, whether they're from projects or leading up to projects or humble singles. Either way, you'll be kept in the loop with those new note selections.

flight. Like I mentioned, new notes every single week. We're going on the international interlude next week, though, so that'll take a pause. And every single week, without fail, we connect through music and we connect through food. So food for thought, the understanding of a specific food we choose every single week, how it came to your plate, taking a moment of thought for it. Today, we talked all about coleslaw, which I'm sure you've just been like kind of not really thinking about and just been enjoying on the barbecues you've been having this summer. Maybe you're having a barbecue this week or to round off this month of August. Let me know if you try out making this coleslaw at home as I gave you the recipe, and if you end up adding in grapes, which I'll be honest, I won't be adding in, but if you do and enjoy it, then props to you. That was this week's Monday mishmash. We've got a few more tracks to dial you out now, and this one here is Dial E with Fruit Punch KA.

Dali with Fruit Punch KA there. I'm going to be signing off now with one more track. This one here is Pitch 92, a Manic MC. I hope you have a blessed week ahead and make sure you keep it locked to Corin FM. This is 365.

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1: Here at Croydon FM, we're on the lookout for DJs and presenters. 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
1: Yo, it's MC Bushwackala Kala. Everything's spectacular, Kala. 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

realest to the core. Strong drink, says she feel it in her jaw. Rock bottom, we were sitting on the floor. Now the haters keep on slipping in the sauce. Really scheming for the figures and the Forbes. To feed the family, car, we really been in wars. 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

Hey, I can't lie, I wanted you the first time that I saw you. 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You been hurt over and over, tell me, what has it taught you? 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
1: 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Many have come my way, but you know I'm in love with you. And if I did something for you, is it too much?
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Turn it up. Big dog on the top of the catty. Fat, we're dropping them. Big strap, man, I pop it or scatty. Chat too much, got the.

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3: In this space and time that we're living, I argue that the artist is even more crucial than ever. It's because an artist doesn't tell the truth. They decide what truth feels like. They're a bender of reality while being a mirror to society. That's what you were put on this earth for, to inspire, create change, to enlighten. So go out there and have fun, be passionate, be inspired, be messy, get your heart broken, and go shape the world with your vision.

Yes, yes. How you doing, people? It's time for the Global Rhythm Show. I'm your host, Adrian Isaac, taking you through till 9 o'clock.

that is the unmistakable sound. That is the unmistakable sound of Bonobo. He's just one of those producers that comes along, makes music, and then everybody else tries to sound like him. Fortet's another one like that. Track entitled Kerala. I'm just going to give you a quick rundown on the tunes from the top of the show. Getting ready for Carnival next weekend. I'm pretty excited. I'm going to be there on the Monday. So I thought I'd open up with a Carnival legend, Shy FX, but also his Carnival version of Original Nutter, Carnival Culture of the Ragamuffin Soundtape album, which is just so good, and I can't believe to this day it's never come out on vinyl. Then following up on that with brand new music from the Naya Beat crew, Boys Shorts featuring Pallavi Sharda. And hoping to do an interview with the guys from Naya Beat soon. They've sent me so much music. I'm going to do a special on them at some point soon. They're really leading lights in the South Asian music. It's a real resurgence of that sound in London, across the UK. It's really good to see. And then we followed that up by a track by Kyla Kiltzer and Max Noir. Breakthrough, that's called. And that's the Brecky T remix. That's out on True Thoughts. Followed up by Sound of Mr. Scruff featuring Enki Giffin. And then after Mr. Scruff, we had Nicodemus, Santa Conga Vieja. Which I absolutely love that track. Both sides of that release are brilliant. Next up, I'm going to play a track that was sent to me by the legend that is Clive, Mr. C, founder of Croydon FM. And yeah, I like it. It's in the Global Rhythms vibe, so I'm going to play it. So the artist is called Brash London, and the track is called Easy to Love.

Yes, yes, yes. If you've just joined us, you're listening to the Global Rhythm Show. My name is Adrian Isaac. This is Croydon FM here each and every Monday night, 7 till 9 p.m. And shout out to Finn and Santi and Sean locked in. Big love. And shout out to Siobhan out in Sri Lanka as well. Yeah, worldwide family.

and that is the sound of Wheel Up, Take Me Higher featuring Tiawa, and that's a remix of a tune he did a while back, and he's just freshened it up, fattened it up, and it's just sounding better than ever. And before that we had another tune from Izko. Just man, every month there's just a new tune from Izko. That was called De Niro featuring P Wavy, and that was Sam the Man on the remix. Right, next up we've got some brand new heat. Another tune that was sent to me by the boss man, Clive. Big up, Mr. C. I've been a big fan of Zed Bias for years, so really happy to receive this. It's a brand new tune, Zed Bias, Young Sabre, MC Bushkin featuring Scruffitzer. And if you check out the video, you'll probably catch a little cameo from Croydon FM's own Phoebe on there. Yeah, just having it large on there. So it's good to see. So yeah, nice one. This is a... like I say, Zed Bias, and I'm going to play a couple more tunes from him as well, because why not?

I just had to pull for this one. Absolute classic, Zed Bias and Omar. It's so... It's from, my God, I don't even know what year that was in. It's at least 10 years ago. I was actually lucky enough to interview Omar a few years back, and he actually sang this live in the studio. He had the backing track on his iPhone, plugged that in, and I'm just literally stood next to him in the studio while he's singing this. It's on my SoundCloud, actually, the recording, ASI Music. Check it out. Absolute wicked memories of Omar from back then. And while we're on that tip, let's have another one from this duo, Zed Bias and Omar.

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6: I never thought of myself as the giving type, but I guess I am. I cooked my housemate an extra delicious pot of stew after a long night shift. And I give blood when I can. Investing 1 hour of my time can save up to 3 lives. Like the life of my little cousin, Jace, who suffers from sickle cell. But you wouldn't know that by how cheeky he is. 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

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We are culture.

We opened up the set. Very different tempo to the first half of the show. We like to keep things interesting, keep you on your toes. And we opened up the second hour of the show with a track entitled When Palestine Is Free from an artist by the name of Momoko Gill. It's off her EP, No Others. And it was followed up by brand new music from Wawa 45's crew, Billy Hare. And track entitled Too Much of Room 12A EP. If you've just tuned in, you've been listening to the sounds of the Global Rhythm Show. My name is Adrian Isaac, and we're here each and every Monday night, 7 till 9 p.m., live on the Mighty Croydon FM, 97.8 FM. And if you don't get a chance to listen to it live, we upload all the tracks to our Mixcloud, the Croydon FM Mixcloud, and I upload the full track list as well for all you record nerds out there who want to pick up bits. And you should actually buy your music, support your artists. Just streaming it is really not good enough. If you're genuinely into an artist, go to their Bandcamp, buy their music, find out wherever it's selling. Streaming just does not pay the bills. Some more music from one of my favorite bands of the last couple of years, Saigon Soul Revival.

black and brown. These African sounds color the earth with the stroke of history, inspiring beauty and respect. But at best, are we being our best? Without a choice, we have the choice to use our colors and sounds to rebound against the hate, to circumvent the illusion seen through the misty shades of America. So remove the spectacles,

as we close our senses to senselessness, let's open our mind to correspond to this moment of time. Listen to the African sounds that reverberate throughout history, reminding us of the struggle, the pain, the colors, the sounds, that unify in rhythm as our hearts beat to this syncopated tune, while under the same moon that lights a path for us to love one another. Even in the darkness of life, we gotta stick together. We gotta be better. So ask yourself, is my love for my people only a drop in this ocean of time? Or is my love for my people a necessary state of mind? By choice and by force, we are

We've got time for a couple more for me. You've been listening to the Global Rhythm Show. We truly are global. Shout out to Fiona, locked in from Turkey.

Just quick shout out to the crew I was with at Prodigy on Saturday. That was amazing. Milton Keynes National Bowl. Carl Cox supporting as well. He was dropping old school.

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0: Yeah, she need the wicked love. The girl them need the Clyde love. Boom! As Spraga Benz, I say, yeah. A Clyde FM, keep it locked. 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
1: 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You know the thing, set. This is Busy Signal as I watch you now. Big up. 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
1: 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That's how I like it.

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0: I'm all the way up. 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